0: Tiempo de Pink Floyd.
1: Is that unsafe to travel at night?
2: Well, it's safe to stay here. Your father's going to pick up our trail for a while.
1: And look around.

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He don't look right to me. Get him up against the wall.

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2: 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Your father's going to pick up our trail for a while.
1: Can Lorca ride?
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3: Is there anybody out there?
1: Goodbye,
3: Chica. Is there anybody out there?

0: fleet taking care of in Washington.
1: Who's that?
0: Rose.
1: Shoot!
0: Who's that? 36, 24, 36. Is that your question?

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Got a bag, got a toothbrush and a comb in.

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Get them up against the wall. Now there's one in the spotlight. He don't look right to me.

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Showing feelings of an almost

Some gathered together in bands. The bleeding hearts of the artists make their stand. And when they've given you

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1: Is there anybody out there? Is there anybody out there?

stars in the theater tonight. Get them up against the wall. Now there's one in the spotlight. He don't look right to me.

我Some hand in hand, and some gathered together in bands. 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
1: Who's that?
0: Rose Tootsie.
2: Shut up!
0: 36, 24, 36. Does that answer your question?

the theater tonight. 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He don't look right to me. Get him up against the wall.

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Get him up against the wall.

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2: It's safe to stay here. Your father's going to pick up our trail for a while.
1: Can Lorca ride?
2: Yeah, right.
3: Is there anybody out there? Is there anybody out there? Is there anybody out there?

0: needs taking care of in Washington?
1: Huh?
0: Rose?
1: Shut up!
0: 36? 24? 36? Did that answer your question?

the theater tonight. Get them up against the wall. Now there's one in the spotlight. He don't look right to me. Get him up against the wall.

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The bleeding hearts and the artists.

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Who's that? Rose Johnson. Shut up! 36, 24, 36. Did that answer your question?

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And when they've given you their all, some stagger and fall. 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
1: Is it unsafe to travel at night?
2: Well, it's safe to stay here. Your father's going to pick up our trail for long.
1: Can Lorca ride?
2: Yeah, right. Okay, there you go. Thank you. Thank you for everything.
3: Is there anybody out there?

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Yeah. Rose. 36, 24, 36. Did that answer your question?

the theater tonight. 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He don't look right to me.

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Who's that? Rose. Shut up! Who's that? 36, 24, 36. Did that answer your question?

I've got a little black book with my poems in. Got a bag, got a toothbrush and a comb in.

the theater tonight. Get them up against the wall. Now there's one in the spotlight. He don't look right to me.

black book with my poems in. Got a bag, got a toothbrush and a comb in.